and the flower falls. Grass still withers and the flower falls.

do what they told you. Now you do what they told you. Now you do what they told you. Now you do what they told you.

now you do what they told you. And now you do what they told you. And now you do what they told you.

try anything twice. Till the angels come and ask me to fly. Gonna be 18 till I die.